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0: 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We'll see you bright and early on Thursday at 7:30. It's the Free Money Birthday Wheel. It's $300 Thursday. 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

0: Make it a great day. 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

0: 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We'll see you bright and early on Thursday at 7:30. It's the Free Money Birthday Wheel. It's $300 Thursday. That means the jackpot's going to be $450. Don't miss it, 7:30 Thursday.
1: I'll get you all caught up with the juice. 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

0: Make it a great day. We'll see you bright and early on Thursday at 7:30. It's the free money birthday wheel. It's $300 Thursday. That means the jackpot's going to be $450. Don't miss it, 7:30 Thursday.
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0: 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We'll see you bright and early on Thursday at 7:30. It's the free money birthday wheel. It's $300 Thursday. That means the jackpot's going to be $450. Don't miss it, 7:30 Thursday.
1: I'll get you all caught up with the Juice with Jocelyn, coming up at 7:45.
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1: And we can be flying you to see TSO in the city of your choice. We'll have all the details.
0: Enjoy these mild temps.
1: 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Magic
2: 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En garde. U.S. Olympians do it. 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

0: 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We'll see you bright and early on Thursday at 7:30. 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

0: 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We'll see you bright and early on Thursday at 7:30. It's the Free Money Birthday Wheel. It's $300 Thursday. That means the jackpot's going to be $450. Don't miss it, 7:30 Thursday.
1: I'll get you all caught up with the juice. 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
0: We'll give away more tickets to see the legendary Paul Anka coming to the Kirby Center.
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0: Enjoy these mild temps.
1: 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Magic
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1: 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Hi, this is Jocelyn. We hope you'll start your workday with us, Frankie and Jocelyn, in the morning. 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
0: Hi, it's Frankie in the morning. You can wake up with Jocelyn and me every morning on your Google smart speaker. 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
3: It's 52 degrees at 5:32. I'm Jocelyn Ciccolo. Here's what you need to know this morning. We're learning more about the deadly stabbing at Great Wolf Lodge in Monroe County that took the lives of a man and his three-year-old son. 27-year-old Metallica Rose Harrison is accused of stabbing her husband Charles and the couple's three-year-old son to death this week. Police searched the family's home in Towanda, seeking financial information and answers as to why their home had been closed up and they had been staying at the resort for the past 3 weeks. The victim's family members described the suspect to police as dominant and controlling, and that she had isolated them from their father and son. Expect a slow go today on Route 81 northbound in Lackawanna County. The restriction will be between Dunmore Troop, that's exit 188, and the Dixon City Scranton Expressway exit, that's 191, from 9 until 3 today. The lane restriction is for road work on shoulder brush removal. Again, 81 northbound between Dunmore and Dixon City from 9 until 3 today. And an impromptu rodeo broke out on the side of a highway in Texas when two horses and a donkey were spotted wandering loose near traffic. The animals were all alone and they were a safety hazard to themselves and the public. Deputies were able to reunite the three animals with their owner, and appropriate measures were taken by the owner to make sure all three animals moving forward were secured and did not escape. They just want to walk around.
4: I love
3: it. See what's going on in the highway.
4: That's awesome.
3: Oh, yeah. Oh, I have a question for you.
4: Yeah?
3: Yeah, where do horses go when they're sick?
4: where do horses go when they're sick? I don't know.
3: The hospital.
4: Okay.
3: The hospital.
4: Got it.
3: It's early. Horse. 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Cooler, not as humid today with clouds and sun, a high of 66. Going to become mostly cloudy tonight with showers moving in later on, a low of 52. For tomorrow, clouds, maybe some sun, scattered showers and storms. Going to be windy with a high of 72. For Saturday, morning rain or snow showers possible.
4: What?
3: The clouds could break for some sun. Going to be windy and cooler with a high of 48. And then for Sunday, going to be mostly sunny, but with the high of 58. Mm. 52 degrees at 5:34. I'm Jocelyn Ciccolo. 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
4: Changes are coming.
3: They sure are. You can feel it this morning.
4: It's Thursday, October 15th. Frankie, Jocelyn, and you, good morning.

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0: 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Payday around here.
1: Oh, good. We like that.
0: Your 28-22 future alert weather forecast. Cooler today.
1: Oh.
0: Not as humid. Clouds and sun and a high 66. It's 52 degrees, 12 degrees cooler than it was yesterday at this time.
1: And boy, is it noticeable. And it's windy out there.
0: Yeah,
1: that's
0: it is.
1: One thing. That, you know, Bentley doesn't like the wind. He was a little bit nervous this morning.
0: 542. Yeah, 52 degrees. Welcome to the show. $300 Thursday with a free money birthday wheel.
1: So that means $450 could be yours right after 7:30 when we spin the free money birthday wheel.
0: Talk about payday.
1: Yeah, you're right.
0: 7:30, we're spinning the wheel. Got some juice for us?
1: I sure do. Juicy showbiz gossip coming up at 7:45, The Juice with Jocelyn.
0: We're giving away more tickets to see the legendary Paul Anka coming to the Kirby Center.
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0: And we could be sending you to see TSO in the city of your choice.
1: So you're going to want to listen for those national text keywords 8, 11, 2, and 5.
0: So let's get moving here. It's Thursday already. See how quickly my week is going?
1: Well, that's because you took the first 2 days of it off.
0: Oh, yeah. Yeah, the weeks go fast when you take off Monday and Tuesday.
1: Funny like that.
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0: It'll be cooler today. High 66. Not as humid. A little breezy out there,
1: too. A little breezy. Yeah, you'll notice that when you step out this morning.
0: 554. 52 degrees, and Jocelyn has what you need to know next. In the morning.
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1: It's 52 degrees at 6:02. I'm Jocelyn Ciccolo. Here's what you need to know this morning. We're learning more about the deadly stabbing at a family resort in Monroe County that took the lives of a man and his three-year-old son. 27-year-old Metallica Rose Harrison is accused of stabbing her husband Charles and their three-year-old son this week at Great Wolf Lodge. Police searched the family's home in Towanda looking for financial information and a motive behind the killings. The electricity service to the family's home had been shut off. The family had been staying at the resort for the past 3 weeks. The victim's family members described the suspect to police as dominant and controlling and that she had isolated them from the father and son. They also claim Metallica was resentful toward her son because she lost one-on-one time with her husband. Traffic changes are coming to the Electric City. Scranton is preparing to remove traffic lights at 13 intersections downtown. It's part of a 90-day trial. The goal is to improve street safety. That transition is scheduled to begin Monday. Flashing red lights will be installed for 30 days before the signals are covered and replaced with stop signs for the remaining 60 days.
2: Good luck.
1: Yeah, it's rough up there with the traffic.
2: It is. Hopefully this will be a good thing.
1: Let's hope so. And, you know, be careful what you buy. Man in Texas was looking through boxes he bought at an estate sale when he discovered 6 World War II grenades.
2: Ooh.
1: Oops. Bomb squad personnel looked at the devices using x-rays and determined, yep, they were live. They didn't pose an immediate threat under the circumstances, and they were safely removed.
2: Whoa.
1: So, yeah, you want to look through those boxes before you bring them home.
2: Grenades?
1: Grenades. Oopsies.
2: That could have ended badly.
1: Could have ended real bad. Now here's Christy with Magic 93 traffic.
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20: For the most part, things are looking good this morning. No problems on 81 or the Casey. No unusual delays on 84 or 380. Running accident-free on the Turnpike. No problems reported on 80 or 115. If you see a traffic problem, call their toll-free tip line, 855-ROAD-TIP. I'm Christy O'Brien.
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0: Good Thursday morning for today. Cooler, not as humid, with a mix of clouds and sunshine. Highs in the mid-60s. For tonight, becoming mostly cloudy with showers developing late. Lows fall to the lower 50s. And for Friday, clouds and some peaks of sunshine with scattered showers and thunderstorms throughout the day. It will be windy with highs in the lower 70s. For Saturday, we will look for a morning rain or snow shower possible. Otherwise, clouds break up for sunshine. And it will be a lot cooler with highs in the upper 40s and windy. Then for Sunday, mostly sunny with highs in the upper 50s. With your 2822 future alert weather forecast, I'm meteorologist Logan Westrop for Magic 93.
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1: 6:05, 53 degrees in Bloomsburg, 52 here at our studios in Wilkes-Barre. 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
0: 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Cooler than yesterday.
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1: 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Wow. 6:13, 52 degrees. Good morning.
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0: All right. You want to go see Lindsay Sterling and her Christmas show coming to the Mohegan Arena, KC Plaza, December 2nd?
1: Of course you do. Listen to Jerry every afternoon. He's got your chance to win tickets.
0: Frankie and Jocelyn here. Your 28-22 Future Alert weather forecast from WBRE WYOU. Cooler today. Not as humid. A mix of sun and clouds. Today's high 66 degrees. Cooler out there this morning, 52 degrees and kind of breezy.
1: Yes, it is.
0: At 6:16. We are 16 days away from Halloween.
1: Oh, boy.
0: And we're all getting ready to dress up the pets.
1: Yes.
0: For Halloween. Now, that's a thing, right?
1: Of course it's a thing.
0: So your dog has dressed up. I remember he dressed up as a referee once for a football game.
1: Yeah. Oh, my gosh. So he was a crab. He's got referee. He's got his Hawaiian shirt. The crab is my personal favorite. But the girls got him a new costume this year.
0: Really?
1: Yes.
0: What?
1: Do you want to know this?
0: Yes.
1: He's going to be a skeleton.
0: A skeleton.
1: Yes.
0: Oh.
1: Yeah, so it's like a onesie for dogs. Oh, and then my personal favorite. No, I do like the one where he's got the surfboard with the squirrel on his back. He doesn't like that one.
0: Oh, no, he doesn't. If you're dressing up your pet for Halloween this year, the latest survey is out with the top 10 Halloween costumes for pets. Number 10 is a devil. Oh. Number 9 is a vampire. Aww. Number 8's a witch. Number 7 is Batman. Number 6 is any superhero. Number 5 is a cat. You dress your...
1: Well, that's pretty funny. Dress the dog as a cat.
0: Yeah,
1: that's pretty
0: funny.
1: Yeah,
0: that is pretty funny. Number 4 costume for your pet, a bat or a bee. Aww. Number 3 is a ghost. Number 2 is excellent for a dog, a hot dog.
1: I love that.
0: Dress
1: yeah.
0: the dog
1: yes,
0: up as a and the number 1 Halloween costume for pets this year, they say, is a pumpkin.
1: Aw, that's cute too.
0: That's cute too,
1: you
0: right?
1: You can't go wrong dressing your pet up.
0: Yeah,
1: I mean, come
0: seriously.
1: On.
0: Seriously, whatever it is, the dog's going to look great. Dog will have no clue what's going on. The cat, especially if you can get the costume on the cat,
1: that's without losing all of the skin on your arms.
0: I know, good luck. Halloween is 16 days away.
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0: And wake up time on your Thursday, 6:32 and 52 degrees. Yeah, chillier than it was yesterday. Logan and that forecast coming right up.
1: Now we've got Christy with Magic 93 traffic.
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3: 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No problems on 81 or the North Cross Valley. No unusual delays on 80 or 380. We're running accident-free on the Turnpike. 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I'm Christy O'Brien.
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0: It's our 2822 Future Alert weather meteorologist from WBRE WYOU, Logan Westrop. Good morning.
4: Hey, good Thursday morning, Frank and Jocelyn.
0: Changes.
1: For sure.
4: David Bowie reference, I see.
1: Look at you. Wow. Your parents raised you right.
4: They did, yeah. I don't know sports well, but I do know my music.
0: And changes means it is definitely cool. It is like 12 degrees cooler this morning here than it was yesterday morning.
4: Yeah, it is cool. It was a little bit breezy heading out this morning, but it feels more fall-like than where it felt like summer yesterday. That humidity and the bugs were so bad. I was walking CeCe, and the gnats were just all over the place. I don't know if you guys had that same issue, but it was very natty yesterday.
1: It was, yeah. And hopefully the bugs could just be done for now.
4: Yeah, me too.
0: Well, they might freeze over the weekend, so that's good.
1: Yeah.
4: And us too, yeah.
1: Yeah, exactly.
0: Yeah, changes are coming. Give us that complete 2822 Future Alert weather forecast.
4: Yeah, so any clouds this morning breaking, giving way to a good mix of clouds and sunshine. Cooler, not as humid. We'll be in the mid-60s. Becoming mostly cloudy once again tonight. We'll look for showers to break out, especially after midnight. Lows in the low 50s. And then for tomorrow, we'll look for scattered showers. And clouds should try to break for some peaks of sun. We'll kind of get a lull around lunchtime. And then additional showers and even a few thunderstorms for the afternoon. So we'll be warm and humid out ahead of the cold front into the low 70s and also windy. But then behind it, though, we'll fall back to the upper 30s, lower 40s by Saturday morning. May even see a rain or snow shower possible in the morning. But then the rest of the day actually trends drier with more sunshine and we'll be into the upper 40s, but still windy. And then Sunday looks pretty nice, mostly sunny, highs in the upper 50s.
0: It's hard to believe after yesterday, right?
1: Yeah, really it is.
4: Yeah. I know. So back and forth. So it's kind of one of those weeks you just don't know what to wear because it's just every day is a different season.
0: You're exactly right.
1: You're right. You need to bring options.
0: Yep.
4: Yes, exactly.
0: Logan, thanks a million. Enjoy your day.
4: Have a great day.
0: If you like the four seasons of Pennsylvania, you'll love this week.
1: You sure will. Yes, exactly.
0: You'll get them all.
1: Mm-hmm.
0: 52 degrees, 635.
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0: Frankie, Jocelyn, and you. Good morning, sunshine. Your 2822 Future Alert weather forecast from WBRAWYOU. Cooler, not as humid today. Sun and clouds. Today's high 66 degrees and a little breezy out.
1: Yeah, a little bit.
0: 52 degrees at 648. And it's time for Frankie's Fun News.
1: Thursday, October 15th.
0: On this day in the year 2000. That doesn't seem that long ago.
1: It really doesn't seem that long. What, 5 years ago?
0: On this day in the year 2000. Curb Your Enthusiasm premiered on HBO.
1: We loved this show.
0: We did too. I remember Aaron, actually, the two of us on the floor in the living room crying, laughing.
1: You would cry laughing.
0: Curb Your Enthusiasm, Larry David's project after Seinfeld premiered on HBO on this day in the year 2000. Changed television. Larry talked about how lazy he is. Somebody told him he was good at improv, so he's like, yeah, I don't want to be writing all these scripts and everything else. Let's just come up with an idea and then have the actors do what they do.
1: Yeah.
0: And it was brilliant.
1: It really was brilliant.
0: Curb Your Enthusiasm premiered on this day in the year 2000. Larry, I would think things have been going pretty well after that, right?
2: Pretty good.
0: Yeah.
2: Pretty good.
0: I'll say. I'm pretty good is right.
1: Love him.
0: Oh my gosh. Oh, this is good news for actress Kaley Cuoco.
3: Our whole universe was in a hot, dense state.
0: Now, she was on Big Bang Theory.
1: Yeah, she was Penny. Penny.
0: Actress Kaley Cuoco welcomed her second child with her fiance on Monday. Now, they already have a daughter named Matilda. The new daughter is named Philomena.
1: Oh, I love that.
0: Classic, old school.
1: Very classic name.
0: Good for her. Kaley Cuoco is a mom again. They say their family is now complete.
1: Good for them. I bet they're cute little babies.
0: I bet. And this is great news. Matchbox 20 is going on tour.
1: Cool.
0: Yeah, Matchbox 20 celebrating the 30th anniversary of their debut album. The album, of course, Yourself or Someone Like You, a 52-date North American tour next year. Kind of close to us. We get that PNC Bank Arts Center in Homedale, New Jersey. Mm-hmm. They'll be at Meriwether Post in Columbia, Maryland, and maybe some more dates to be announced in the not-too-distant future. But Matchbox 20 going out on tour. Now, I remember Rob Thomas and Matchbox 20 were at Montage with Jewel, and I got to meet them before the show. Rob Thomas, totally normal dude.
1: Really?
0: He was so low key, so cool.
1: Oh, you like to hear that. That's awesome. Yeah.
0: No,
1: pretenses
0: entourage
1: or anything. Yeah.
0: No,
1: that's cool.
0: That's pretty cool.
1: That's great.
0: Matchbox 20 on tour next year. The 80s, 90s, and now.
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0: 6:50 in the morning and 52 degrees. Good morning.

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0: It's Thursday, and you know what that means with the free money birthday wheel.
1: $300 Thursday. So that jackpot, look at that. $450 could be yours.
0: $450?
1: Yeah.
0: Somebody hopefully is going to win it. Hope it's you.
1: Yeah.
0: Coming up at 7:30 this morning with a free money birthday wheel. 6:54 and 52 degrees in northeast Pennsylvania. Glad you're along with us this morning. Yeah, Thursday already. See what happens when I take Monday and Tuesday off.
1: It's a good thing, right? See, you took the first 2 days off. My husband is off today and tomorrow.
0: Ooh.
1: I'm off 0 days.
0: Yeah.
1: But it is. It makes the week fly.
0: Man, 4 day weekends. That's a good thing.
1: Real good.
0: All right, Jocelyn has what you need to know coming up next. And don't forget, we're giving you a chance to go see Trans-Siberian Orchestra in the U.S. city of your choice. I know they're coming to the arena.
1: Right.
0: But you could win this incredible package where we fly you to a different city, give you $1,000 in spending money. It's pretty cool.
1: It's very cool. And to win, just listen for the national text keywords at 811, 2 and 5.
0: Get ready.
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6: It's 52 degrees at 7 o'clock. I'm Jocelyn Ciccolo. Here's what you need to know this morning. We're learning more about the deadly stabbing at a family resort in Monroe County that took the lives of a man and his 3-year-old son. 27-year-old Metallica Rose Harrison's accused of stabbing her husband Charles and their 3-year-old son earlier this week at Great Wolf Lodge. Police searched the family's home in Towanda, seeking financial information along with the motive behind the killings. The electricity service to the family's home had been shut off. The family had been staying at the resort for the past 3 weeks. The victim's family members described the suspect to police as dominant and controlling, and that she had isolated them from the father and son. They also claim Metallica was resentful toward her son because she lost one-on-one time with her husband. Expect a slow go today on Route 81 northbound in Lackawanna County. Lane restrictions will be between Dunmore Troop, that's exit 188, and Dixon City Scranton Expressway, that's exit 191. That'll be from 9 until 3 today. That lane restriction is for road work on shoulder brush removal. Again, 81 northbound between Dunmore and the Scranton Expressway. And I don't know about this, Chips Ahoy and Heinz are pairing up. They have launched a new limited edition sweet and spicy cookie. For now, it's only available in China. So the cookie is called Kudo Duo. It has spicy chocolate chips inspired by Heinz's tomato chili sauce. It's described as a sweet heat with a lingering spicy aftertaste.
7: I don't know. I'm not the big spicy person.
6: I'm not either. I don't really like spicy stuff. I do like a chocolate chip cookie.
7: Yeah, I did like those too. Yeah, you're so, right. But the rest of the world wants everything spicy.
6: They
7: anymore.
6: Really do like spicy. Are we the only ones that are boring? Like me and you? We just like are
7: crazy.
6: Mild. Yeah,
7: wow.
6: I don't know. Now here's Christy with Magic 93 Traffic. 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
8: For the most part, things are looking good this morning. No problems on 81 or the North Cross Valley, no unusual delays on 80 or 380. We're running accident-free on the Turnpike, no problems on the North Scranton Expressway or the KC. If you see a traffic problem, call our toll-free tip line, 855-ROAD-TIP. I'm Christy O'Brien.
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10: Good Thursday morning for today. Cooler, not as humid, with a mix of clouds and sunshine. Highs in the mid-60s. For tonight, becoming mostly cloudy with showers developing late. Lows fall to the lower 50s. And for Friday, clouds and some peaks of sunshine with scattered showers and thunderstorms throughout the day. It will be windy with highs in the lower 70s. For Saturday, we will look for a morning rain or snow shower possible. Otherwise, clouds break up for sunshine. And it will be a lot cooler with highs in the upper 40s and windy. Then for Sunday, mostly sunny with highs in the upper 50s. With your 2822 Future Alert weather forecast, I'm meteorologist Logan Westrope for Magic 93.
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6: 703, 50 degrees in Harding, 52 here at our studios in Wilkes-Barre. 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
7: All right, we're getting up and getting moving here. Thursday, October 15th. Good morning.

0: 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It's Thursday.
1: Really?
0: Feels like Tuesday.
1: Tuesday has no feel. Monday has a feel. Friday has a feel. 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
1: 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Stand by. 7-Eleven, 52 degrees, and your forecast is on the way next.

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0: Hey, Frankie Jocelyn, you. When does the sun come up?
1: I have no idea.
0: What happened?
1: Hopefully soon, at some point. I mean, before noon, it'd be good.
0: Gosh.
1: Remember when it was up by like 5 in the morning?
0: It was so quickly it changed. Right? Your 2022 future weather forecast. Cooler, not as humid today. Some clouds and some sun and a high 66. 52 degrees cooler than yesterday morning.
1: Sure is.
0: At 7:16. We're counting down to Saturday. Big day with our friends at the Luzerne County Community College Alumni Association. They're getting ready for their Fall Craft Festival this Saturday. And our good friend Bonnie Lauer joins us again this year. Good morning, Bonnie.
2: Good morning.
0: Oh my gosh, it is the perfect time for a Fall Craft Festival.
2: It sure is. It's just around the corner.
0: So this is coming up this Saturday. Give us the scoop.
2: Well, it's this Saturday in Nanticoke on our main campus. It is from 10 to 3. And we have over 125 artisans and food vendors and crafters and people selling all sorts of good stuff.
0: It is one of the most popular ones out there because you do it upright. There's so many people.
2: We're hoping for another good crowd and a beautiful day.
0: Really nice. The area's finest crafters and artisans, the food vendors, the baked goods and stuff. Yummy.
2: Yes, yes, yes.
0: And I also love the fact that you do the little, a car show and cruise, trunk or treat?
2: Yes. One of our faculty members is involved with the Highlights Motor Club, and they have a car show during the event. And they've, for October, they started a trunk or treat. So bring the kids and their costumes, and you can dress in your own costume if you'd like.
0: Yeah, it's going to be a great time, and that goes on from 10 to 1 this Saturday as part of the Fall Craft Festival. So how can people get involved? What's the scoop on admission? Things like that.
2: Well, it's $2 for adults 16 and over, and that would get you into both buildings. Outside, there isn't a fee if you were to walk around outside and not want to do that. All proceeds support student scholarships, though, so it certainly is going to a good cause, and we keep it inexpensive.
0: Oh, you sure do, and it's such a wonderful time, perfect time of year to do it all at the LCCC main campus, Trailblazer Drive in Nanticoke this Saturday from 10 until 3. Now, you have something else coming up in November I want to make sure everybody knows about, too.
2: Ah, that would be great. Yes, we have a cash bingo. It's our 6th one over the last few years. We've been doing 2 a year, and this is Sunday, November 15th. One of our grads, Rob Sachs, is our bingo caller. He has a lot of entertainment while he's calling the numbers, and he has a great following.
0: Yeah, that's really great to have that, and that's coming up on Sunday, November 15th, and this Saturday, the Fall Craft Festival with Luzerne County Community College Alumni Association. Hey, Bonnie, great to see you. It's going to be a big one this year. Have fun.
2: Thanks so much, Frankie.
3: They have one job, to make your morning better. 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
1: 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Hey, and speaking of winning mania, the ABBA tributes coming to the Kirby Center in Wilkes-Barre. That's coming up on Sunday.
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0: Does Penn State have any chance at all of beating Michigan at Michigan this Saturday?
1: I have to think they do. I really have to. I think they're due. I have to think positively.
0: Oh my gosh. If they could pull that off, that would like make the whole season at this point.
1: It really would make the whole season. But I just want to say happy Hate Michigan Week to those who celebrate.
0: Yeah, this is definitely a big week.
1: Yes, it is.
0: Penn State's at Michigan, Saturday, 3:30. Notre Dame's number two in the country.
1: Yeah, how about that?
0: They're taking on number eight, BYU, at BYU, Saturday night, 7:30. So college football really ramping up now.
1: And I wonder where my gray hair comes from. Like, honestly. I don't even know. I got to find another hobby.
0: Every Penn State fan I know is just like, when is next year?
1: Yeah, really. Exactly.
0: 7:31. 52 degrees out there. Logan and your forecast coming up. And of course, the free money birthday wheel. I don't even have to remind you, but I'm gonna.
1: We're gonna, because we don't want anyone to miss out on the fact that today is $300 Thursday, $450 in the jackpot.
0: We're spinning the wheel next.
1: 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First, it's time for Christy with Magic 93 Traffic.
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3: For the most part, things are looking good this morning. Seeing some delays, 81 southbound at Moosic. On the turnpike, watch for road work northbound between Wyoming Valley and Kaiser Avenue. Mile marker 117, right lane is closed. Lee Heighton at Mahoning Valley, there's road work on the off-ramps. If you see a traffic problem, call their toll-free tip line, 855-ROAD-TIP. I'm Christy O'Brien.
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4: Good Thursday morning for today. Cooler, not as humid, with a mix of clouds and sunshine, highs in the mid-60s. For tonight, becoming mostly cloudy with showers developing late. Lows fall to the lower 50s. And for Friday, clouds and some peaks of sunshine with scattered showers and thunderstorms throughout the day. It will be windy with highs in the lower 70s. For Saturday, we will look for a morning rain or snow shower possible. Otherwise, clouds break up for sunshine. And it will be a lot cooler with highs in the upper 40s and windy. Then for Sunday, mostly sunny with highs in the upper 50s. With your 2822 Future Alert weather forecast, I'm meteorologist Logan Westrope for Magic 93.
1: 52 degrees at 7:33.
0: And if you're celebrating a birthday today, happy birthday, Owen in Shavertown. Owen, you're 11 years old today, buddy. 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Jacob from Tunkhannock, 15 years old today. Jacob, happy birthday. Judy in Freeland, steady listener. Judy, happy birthday. Chris in Clark Summit celebrating today. 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
1: Also celebrating today, we've got Brittany in Daleville, Paul in DuPont, Colin and Vince in Wilkes-Barre. 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
0: It is the free money birthday wheel, and today is a huge day.
1: Yeah, $300 Thursday, $450 hopefully will be yours.
0: $450. Can you imagine what somebody's going to do with $450?
1: And let's think about, like, the holidays are coming up. You know, we got Halloween, yes. Thanksgiving, Christmas, so that would definitely come in handy.
0: That would come in real handy. A lot of money, $300 Thursday, so here's how it works. 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
0: 740 and 52 degrees. Who's this?
4: Bonnie,
0: where are you from?
4: Hanover Township.
0: Bonnie, is your birthday in the month of May?
4: Yes, it is.
0: Oh, woo! Then you're playing our free money birthday wheel of all days.
4: Oh, how exciting. Oh, my God. I'm so excited.
3: It is exciting. $300 Thursday means that jackpot is $450. Bonnie, what would you do with all of that money?
4: Well, Christmas is coming up, and I've been Christmas shopping, so I'll be paying off my bills.
3: Good. You're Christmas shopping already? How about you?
4: Yes, I love Christmas, so I start early.
3: Good for you.
0: Very impressive. Nice. I'm thinking I'd buy $450 worth of those miniature Snicker bars, but that's okay.
4: there you go, yes.
0: Bonnie, we're all rooting for you. We're going to spin this second wheel. See if we can match up your birthday with the month of May for $450. Good luck.
4: Thank you.
0: Bonnie, is your birthday on May 30th?
4: No.
3: When's your birthday?
4: May 27th.
3: Oh.
0: We were like one Snicker bar away.
4: Yes.
0: Man, oh man. Well, I wish today was your lucky day. We cannot send you that money. We are going to send you out the works. A month of free car washes from McCarthy Tire Service. So enjoy that and stay tuned. Hopefully next time's the lucky time.
4: Thank you very much, and you have a good day.
0: Yeah, you too. These are exciting moments,
3: aren't
0: they?
3: It really is, honestly. Wish we could have done it.
0: All right, we take yesterday's jackpot and add $5.
3: So tomorrow we play for $155.
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0: Aaron and I saw her at the Kirby Center along with a whole bunch of other people. Gosh, last year maybe that was? I don't know. She was fantastic.
1: Oh, yeah.
0: Pep Benatar. Frankie and Jocelyn here. Your 28-22 future weather forecast. Cooler today, not as humid. Clouds and sun with a high today 66. 52 degrees at 749.
2: 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Today's juiciest celebrity gossip. Take it away, Jocelyn.
1: Taylor Swift really, really wants her first Oscar for the song that she did for Toy Story 5, I Knew It, I Knew You. She's scheduled to perform at the Academy Museum Gala this weekend. So that's co-chaired by, I don't know if you ever heard this guy, Steven Spielberg.
0: Oh, really?
1: And his wife, Kate Capshaw. So Taylor does not have an Academy Award nomination yet. A source says Taylor's got Grammys, sold-out stadiums, billions of dollars, but there's one thing missing. An Oscar.
0: An Oscar.
1: And Steven opens doors that even Taylor can't open herself. So this is a chance to impress the people who actually vote for the Oscars. She's not going to the gala just to sing. She is there to make sure Hollywood takes her seriously. And I hope they do.
0: I think they will. And I think if they're smart, like, the voters are going to be like, okay, do we want Taylor Swift on the stage of the Oscars doing a speech? Yes.
1: Yes.
0: Like, and a best song is such a weird category.
1: It really is.
0: Just give it to the song that went to number one by the biggest star of our generation. I think they should do it.
1: I think so too. And you know, if you've got Steven Spielberg, in your corner, she should be all right.
0: She should be fine.
1: Yeah. So Amy Robach and TJ Holmes, they are officially now husband and wife.
0: Really?
1: Amy, who's 53, Holmes is 49. They tied the knot in a very small private wedding in Arkansas last month. So you remember them? They were the former anchors of GMA3.
0: Right.
1: Their marriage comes a few years. So Amy was divorced. She was married at the time to Andrew Hsu. TJ was married to Marilee Feeberg. So when news of their workplace romance surfaced in 2022, neither had confirmed they were even separated from their spouses. Remember, we were like, wait, what? She's married to Andrew Hsu. Are you kidding me? Why are you messing around with him?
0: Right.
1: They were both removed from their jobs from GMA. They now host a podcast, and they are now married.
0: Yeah, that's unbelievable, isn't it?
1: It really is. Hopefully this is... I did like them on GMA 3.
0: Yeah.
1: I thought they were great, so hopefully this works out for them.
0: I always liked her, but I thought, yeah, her and Andrew Hsu were going to last forever,
1: right.
0: And now Andrew Hsu's with his ex-wife.
1: Yeah. It's,
0: and she's with... Huh?
1: Very weird.
0: God bless.
1: Yeah. Speaking of God bless, all right, J-Lo. She is considering recording some country music.
0: Come
1: I know.
0: On.
1: I can't. I have to. So she's been chatting it up with Keith Urban about working on a few songs together. You know, Keith knows his way around the country songs. J-Lo and Keith worked together as judges on American Idol, you might recall. A source says, Jen has been interesting doing a Beyonce did. She wants to record some country songs because it worked pretty well for Beyonce.
0: Yep.
1: She's thinking if she works with Keith, this will be her entry into the country world. Jen and Keith are great friends and working together, so maybe this will happen. I don't know.
0: So instead of Cowboy Carter, Cowboy J-Lo? Is
1: something
0: that what she's
1: like
0: thinking
1: that.
0: Like that?
1: Yeah.
0: All right, well.
1: Yeah.
0: She's got to stay relevant.
1: She's got to do whatever it takes to stay relevant. And right now, country's pretty hot,
0: yeah.
1: So we shall see.
0: We'll see.
1: Oh, yeah. That's The Juice with Jocelyn for this week on Magic 93.
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0: It's a Thursday with Frankie and Jocelyn, October 15th. Payday around
1: payday.
0: Here.
1: Payday. Do you mean the candy bar, or are we actually getting paid?
0: Oh, if we got a payday with our pay, that'd be nice.
1: That'd be great.
0: 756 and 52 degrees. Oh, my mom. My mom's last few years, she loved payday bars. Aaron and my sister Sue, we talk about that. For Christmas, you could just get her a box of them.
1: That's a great gift.
0: That's a great gift. Jocelyn has what you need to know next. Paul Anka concert tickets coming up after 8 o'clock.
1: Yep, we got them for you. Next half hour, do not miss out.
0: Paul Anka's coming to the Kirby Center in November. Stand by to win your tickets.
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16: It's 52 degrees at 8:01. I'm Jocelyn Ciccolo. Here's what you need to know this morning. We're learning more details about the deadly stabbing at a family resort in Monroe County that took the lives of a man and his three-year-old son. 27-year-old Metallica Rose Harrison's accused of stabbing her husband Charles and their three-year-old son on Monday at Great Wolf Lodge. Police searched the family's home in Towanda, seeking financial information as well as a motive behind those killings. The electricity service to the family's home had been shut off. The family had been staying at the resort for the past 3 weeks. The victim's family members described the suspect to police as dominant and controlling and that she had isolated them from the father and son. They also claim Metallica was resentful towards her son because she lost one-on-one time with her husband. Traffic changes are coming to the Electric City. Scranton is preparing to remove traffic lights at 13 intersections downtown. It's all part of a 90-day trial. The goal is to improve street safety. The transition is scheduled to begin Monday, so flashing red lights will be installed for 30 days before the signals are covered and replaced with stop signs for the remaining 60 days. So be aware of that. And an impromptu rodeo broke out on the side of a highway in where else, Texas, when two horses and a donkey were spotted wandering loose near traffic. They were like, come on, let's go for a stroll. The animals were all alone. They were actually a safety hazard to themselves and to the public. Deputies were able to reunite the three animals with their owner, and appropriate measures have been taken by the owner to secure all three animals to make sure this does not happen again.
17: Two horses and a donkey.
16: Doesn't every joke start off with, like, two horses and a donkey walking into a bar?
17: I know, right?
16: Oh, speaking of, I have a question for you.
17: What's that?
16: What is a horse's favorite food?
17: What is a horse's favorite food? I don't know.
16: Macaroni and cheese.
17: Macaroni
16: and cheese.
17: Okay, pony.
16: Yes, we got it. Now here's Christy with Magic 93 traffic.
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20: For the most part, things are looking good this morning. Dunmore, 81 southbound, stop and go between 380 and the Biden Expressway. No problems on 84 or 380. We're looking good on 80 and 309. On the turnpike at Mahoning Valley, watch for road work at the off-ramps. If you see a traffic problem, call our toll-free tip line, 855-ROAD-TIP. I'm Christy O'Brien.
21: Northeast PA weather. Good Thursday morning for today. Cooler, not as humid, with a mix of clouds and sunshine. Highs in the mid-60s. For tonight, becoming mostly cloudy with showers developing late. Lows fall to the lower 50s. And for Friday, clouds and some peaks of sunshine with scattered showers and thunderstorms throughout the day. It will be windy with highs in the lower 70s. For Saturday, we will look for a morning rain or snow shower possible. Otherwise, clouds break up for sunshine. And it will be a lot cooler with highs in the upper 40s and windy. Then for Sunday, mostly sunny with highs in the upper 50s. With your 2822 Future Alert weather forecast, I'm meteorologist Logan Westrope for Magic 93.
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3: Yay.
4: Yay. Who says?
3: Linda.
4: Where are you from, Linda?
3: From Dallas.
4: Hey, big night coming up Sunday night, November 8th, Kirby Center in downtown Wilkes-Barre. 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
3: Oh, that's awesome. Thank you so much.
4: Man, this guy has done it all from the 50s, the 60s, the 70s. He's still out on tour. He's amazing, and hopefully he's got some great stories to tell along with all those great songs, too, right?
3: I'm sure he will.
4: I bet he will, too. Yeah, Paul Anka, KirbyCenter.org. Have a great time.
3: Thank you, Frankie.
4: You enjoy that show. 52 degrees, kind of cloudy out there at 818.
5: We've got another chance for you to win tomorrow morning.
4: Sure do. Frankie and Jocelyn here. Your 2822 Future Alert weather forecast from WBRE WYOU. Cooler night is humid today. Sun and clouds and a high 66 degrees. Well, we are 16 days away from Halloween. So you got to start thinking about what your pet is going to dress up as.
5: Everyone loves pets that are dressed up.
4: So your dog Bentley, now he has dressed up in the past.
5: He has. He's got quite an array of costumes. Some are better than others. I like the crab. He's also got like a surfboard with a squirrel on the back. He's been a referee. Let's see. He's been a lifeguard. He's got a Hawaiian shirt. Yeah, he's.
4: And this year?
5: Oh, this year he is going to be a skeleton.
4: Excellent.
5: The girl's got him a little onesie. He's going to be a skeleton. Yeah. Don't tell him I told you.
4: Yeah. Whether he wants to be a skeleton or not, he's going to be.
5: He does it for the treats.
4: A new survey is out for the top Halloween costumes for your pets. On the list, number 5, dress your dog as a cat.
5: Oh, I love that. Yes.
4: Number 4 is a bat or a bee. Number 3 is a ghost. Number 2 is a good costume for a dog, a hot dog.
5: That's awesome, yeah.
4: And the number 1 costume this year for pets, they say, is a pumpkin.
5: Oh, how cute is that? There's no uncute costume for a pet, though.
4: You're right, exactly. And if you can get a costume on a cat, have fun.
5: Shoot video of that, though, please.
4: Oh, my gosh. Halloween, 16 days away. In the
0: morning. Another magic morning.
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0: A final reminder, this time around, Trans-Siberian Orchestra is on tour, and you could be there to see them in the U.S. city of your choice. Rock the holidays with TSO, the legendary, the Ghosts of Christmas Eve, the Best of TSO and More tour is back, and you could be there. Pick your city, pack your bags, we'll hook you up. Great seats, round trip air, three nights hotel, and $1,000 to spend on your holiday wish list. Yeah. To enter this national contest this time, text our national keyword
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0: 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We'll text you back to confirm your entry. And good luck with TSO. Okay. Changes are coming in the forecast. Logan has the details coming up.
2: 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Now it's time for Christy with Magic 93 Traffic.
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4: For the most part, we're looking good this morning. Dunmore 81 southbound seeing delays between 380 and the Biden Expressway. No problems on 380 or 84. We're running accident-free on the Turnpike. In Wilkes-Barre, no unusual delays on the North Cross Valley or 115. If you see a traffic problem, call our toll-free tip line, 855-ROAD-TIP. I'm Christy O'Brien.
5: Good Thursday morning for today. Cooler, not as humid, with a mix of clouds and sunshine. Highs in the mid-60s. For tonight, becoming mostly cloudy with showers developing late. Lows fall to the lower 50s. And for Friday, clouds and some peaks of sunshine with scattered showers and thunderstorms throughout the day. It will be windy with highs in the lower 70s. For Saturday, we will look for a morning rain or snow shower possible. Otherwise, clouds break up for sunshine. And it will be a lot cooler with highs in the upper 40s and windy. Then for Sunday, mostly sunny with highs in the upper 50s. With your 2822 future alert weather forecast, I'm meteorologist Logan Westrope for Magic 93.
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0: It's 52 degrees at 8:33. 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
0: 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It's Frankie and Jocelyn playing the most music on the job. 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
0: 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You believe it's only 16 days away.
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2: Was it me or was it cooler this morning than yesterday morning?
1: No, it was not you. It was actually cooler this morning and windy.
2: Yeah, about 12 degrees cooler this morning than yesterday. Logan has that forecast coming up. I could

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10: 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Cooler today, not as humid. Clouds and sun, 66. Tonight, cloudy, maybe a late shower, 52. Tomorrow, clouds and sun, scattered showers and storms. Tomorrow's going to be windy and warm, 72. Now, Saturday, it all changes. Saturday, a morning rain or snow shower is possible. Then clouds will break for sun. Saturday's windy and cooler, the high only 48. And Sunday, sunny and 58. So, looks like next week should moderate a little bit, and we will take that. Right now, 53.

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Hey, this November, Move for Good brings together yoga, Pilates, and bar for one incredible weekend, all while giving back to the Weinberg Food Bank. 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

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Today, cooler, not as humid. Clouds and sun, high 66. Tonight, some clouds, maybe a late shower, and a low of 52. Now, tomorrow, clouds and sun. Scattered showers and thunderstorms are possible. Tomorrow's going to be windy with a high of 72. And then really cooling off on Saturday. Saturday could see a morning rain or snow shower. Yeah, that's right. Otherwise, clouds will break for sun Saturday. Windy and cooler with a high of 48. That's cold. Then on Sunday, sunny and 58 degrees. In Northeast PA now, 54 degrees. Good morning.

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Today, cooler, not as humid. Clouds and sun, 66. Maybe a late shower tonight, 52. Tomorrow, clouds and sun, windy and warm. A scattered shower, thunderstorm, 72 tomorrow, but way colder on Saturday with a high of only 48 degrees. Ooh, 55 now. Hey.

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0: brides, you have been thinking about this as much as your groom. 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

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We figured out why your phone always seems to be full. Go ahead. 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But go check the apps. 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And podcasts. 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

0: Oh, this would make your kid happy. Have you heard of those Neatos? Magic 93, trying to get your hands literally on those Neato squishies. Oh, man. They're hard to find. They're always sold out when you go to the stores. They're kind of like stress balls, squishy stress balls that all the rage right now. And Neato is putting out a Neato Squishmas advent calendar. Whoa. And guess what? You have to be on an invitation list. You need an invite for a gift now. This is new because I just checked it out on Amazon, too. It's so hard to get your hands on it that you have to request an invite, and they can't promise everybody one. So get in line. Let me know if you get it because I just want to make sure people aren't reselling them. But it's kind of cool because you'll get a little squishy for every day leading up to Christmas. Yeah. Wouldn't your kids love that? I want that. I want it for myself.
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0: that. Kelly Clarkson bird saga really taking flight. Jake 93. It started with a store in Brooklyn not offering to sell Kelly a bird, which she swore was for sale for $15,000. 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

0: 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It's Sherry Petty. 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

This Saturday, it's the Walk to End Alzheimer's. It's happening at 9 o'clock at PNC Field and Music. Maybe a little windy, a little chilly, but get out there and do some walking. 9 o'clock Saturday morning. 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

0: Adele on Magic 93. It's Jerry Patton. You have so much to plan for when you have a wedding coming up. But now, a place in New York City has got a thing called the Puppy Love Collection. Yes, you can dress your pets to take to your wedding. An $11 embroidered bandana. 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You know what? It's worth it. 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
3: 80 eastbound, heavy delays through Stroudsburg. At the New Jersey state line, roadwork has the left lane closed. Traffic stopped back to 209. No problems on 380 or 84. 81 southbound, delays in Dunmore between 380 and the Biden Expressway. If you see a traffic problem, call their toll-free tip line, 855-ROAD-TIP. I'm Christy O'Brien.
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0: 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Frankie and
1: Jocelyn in the morning. 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
3: Magic 93 traffic. 80 eastbound still slow through Stroudsburg between 209 and New Jersey. Left lane closed for road work. Dunmore, 81 southbound stop and go between 380 and the Biden Expressway due to construction. Luzerne, 309 northbound stop traffic between the North Cross Valley and Trucksville. If you see a traffic problem, call our toll-free tip line 855-ROAD-TIP. I'm Christy O'Brien.
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0: 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You love Lindsey Stirling. She's got that violin. She's incredible. I love her. We're going to see her together. Mohegan Arena at Casey Plaza, December 2nd. I know she'll be doing a lot of Christmas stuff there, too. So that'll be great. You want to go see her? All right. 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That's violin. 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See Lindsey Stirling at the Mohegan Arena at Casey Plaza, December 2nd. 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
3: For the most part, things are looking good this afternoon. Dunmore, 81 southbound. Watch for construction delays between 380 and the Biden Expressway. 80 eastbound, earlier road work is clear. No unusual delays. No problems on 380 or 84. If you see a traffic problem, call our toll-free tip line, 855-ROAD-TIP. I'm Christy O'Brien.
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0: 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Frankie
1: and Jocelyn in the morning. 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
4: For the most part, things are looking good this afternoon. Construction delays in Dunmore, 81 southbound stop and go between 380 and the Biden Expressway. Also delays northbound at the Biden Expressway. No problems on 84 or 380. We're looking good on 80 and the Turnpike. If you see a traffic problem, call our toll-free tip line, 855-ROAD-TIP. I'm Christy O'Brien.
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Time to jump in the car and face the Cross Valley Expressway or 81. But before you do, think about facing the Trans-Siberian Orchestra in any city that they're playing in America. That could happen in 3 songs. 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

0: 693, it's Lifehouse, Jerry Patton, and I take on the holidays with the Trans-Siberian Orchestra, the Ghosts of Christmas Eve, the best of TSO and more. 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
2: For the most part, we're looking good this afternoon. Usual delays on 81 southbound and Dunmore. Stop and go between 380 and the Biden Expressway. Slow in both directions between Davis Street and Music. No problems on 84 or 380. No unusual delays on 80 or 309. If you see a traffic problem, call our toll-free tip line 855-ROAD-TIP. I'm Christy O'Brien.
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0: 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Frankie
1: and Justin in the morning. 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
2: We'll do Fill in the Blank Friday. 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
4: 81 southbound, stop traffic between Pittston and Wilkes-Barre. Accident in mile marker 174 blocks the left lane. 81 northbound, seeing delays.

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0: Magic 93, it's Jerry Pena. It's that time of the season, spooky season. We're getting dressed up with all our costumes and everything else. And the TSA is reminding Halloween travelers that, no, you're not allowed to fly with fake props because they look real and you just can't do that on a plane. So leave them at home. Don't take them with you. No fake props. None of that sort of stuff on a plane. You are still allowed to travel in your pajamas, though, which is probably bad enough.
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Magic 93, it's Gary Patton. There's a rumor that her and her husband, Travis Kelce, are looking to maybe buy some land in Pennsylvania. 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

0: 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Frankie
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10: A better life with Dr. Sanjay Gupta.
11: Here's something I've been thinking a lot about as a dad. Young people today are having a harder time dating. And a big reason seems to be fear. Fear of rejection. Fear of embarrassment. Fear that one awkward moment might end up on someone's phone. In a survey by Brigham Young University and the Institute for Family Studies, they found that only about 1 in 3 young men and 1 in 5 young women said they felt confident approaching someone they were interested in. Experts we spoke to describe Gen Z as a generation that avoids risk. But the thing is, connection almost always requires a little risk. One Harvard psychologist said that learning to build a close relationship is one of the most important and one of the most human things we ever do. So if that's you or your kid, you got to learn to be brave enough to be a little vulnerable. I'm Dr. Sanjay Gupta, helping you live a better life.
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